It's Jamie McDonald on your Carolina Coast favorite Christian music station, Life 90.5. Whew, finally catch our breath a little bit from that heat we saw today, but only for a short time. 75 for tonight's low. And y'all know me, I don't like when it gets too hot. Well, tomorrow's won't be too hot. 102 for that heat index value. Actual temperature at 95. We'll have a few gusts to maybe. No, it's not going to cool you down. It's going to be hot breezes going through. It will have the potential Friday evening for some showers and thunderstorms after midnight. So heads up on that.

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3: Have you ever noticed your phone warns you when the battery is low, but your soul doesn't? You just keep going, serving, leading, helping everyone else, until one day you realize you're completely empty. The truth is, God never asked us to run on fumes. In Matthew 11, Jesus says, "Come to me, all who are weary and burdened, and I will give you rest." Notice he didn't say figure it out. He didn't say push harder. He said come. Maybe today is your reminder. If you feel empty, it's not failure. It's an invitation to slow down, to sit with God, and to let him refill what the world keeps draining. Because when God fills you, you don't just survive, you overflow. 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

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Follow us on Facebook and Instagram. We actually had a little bit of fun recording a few things today. Those are going to be going up here pretty soon, so you don't want to miss them. We love to encourage you through scripture, through song lyrics that you're hearing with a closer look, but we also like to have a little fun and be a little bit silly, or maybe be a little bit vulnerable. I shared a post with all of you recently about a seashell that I found on a walk on the beach, but how God used it to speak to me, and it seems like it resonated with quite a few of you as well. But whether it's a serious heartfelt moment or something silly to make you laugh, we like to take care of all of that in your scrolling. So follow us Facebook and Instagram when you search Life 90.5.

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1: 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Jeremiah 29:11.
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2: I've got so much to be thankful for. Look, I got a

101.5. Grace Girls is coming up very soon. Been working on some of the communication with our speakers, getting a few things wrapped up here as we're getting ready to get into the fun part, which is finding all the decorations. I certainly do love any excuse to go to Hobby Lobby and have some fun shopping for making this experience even more engaging for the girls. But coming up on Monday, our ministry focus will actually be talking about Grace Girls, and we're going to have special guest in studio, Landon Forbes. He's leading worship on that first day of conference, and you've been hearing his song, God's Ways Are Higher. Well, he actually has a new single that's getting ready to debut, and we're hoping maybe we can get a little bit of a preview. So make sure to listen in Monday at 9 o'clock to hear more about this Teen Girls program. It's more than just an event. It's a whole mentorship group, and we've got some big things that we're getting ready to announce at conference. So you don't want to miss it. And if you want to go ahead and sign your girls up, I've got 22 girls already, which is so exciting. We have room for quite a few more still, but you can sign them up now, ages 11 to 15 at life905.com. Make it.

Elevation Worship, it's Alleluia on Life Changing Music, Life 90.5. Hey, Hannah here. Looking at our weather, it is going to be cooling off, thankfully, in the evenings for the next few nights still. But boy, is it hot, hot, hot during our daytime hours. Tomorrow's heat index, by the way, 102. Yeah, that's all, just 102 degrees. So if you got to be outside, hydrate, grab some shade and some breaks when you can. Make sure you're wearing your sunscreen or you're going to turn out a bright shade of tomato red, which hopefully some of those are actually starting to ripen up now. But for tonight, 75 for the low. Tomorrow night will feel about the same as we have a slight chance of some precipitation making its way into our area, which we desperately are in need of. Saturday's a 50-50 shot right now. We could see some, we could not. It may be those little pop-up moments, and then you're able to go sit in the car and then go back out to the beach. We'll keep an eye on things. But good news is, it's just looking like mostly for your Saturday, those chances, as Sunday is supposed to be nice and sunny.

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1: 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It says, "The Lord bless you and keep you. The Lord make His face shine on you and be gracious to you. The Lord turn His face toward you and give you peace." Now, this blessing from the Old Testament reminds me that my God is gracious. He loves me. There are many wonderful blessings that God gives to us, but knowing Him through a relationship with Jesus is the greatest blessing we can ever receive. I hope this blessing encourages your heart and mind, my friend. May the Lord bless you and keep you.
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1: When I'm feeling my feet are tired from running so hot for miles, you are the air I really need.

Whisper in the Wind. It's Bodhi on Life 90.5. All right, if you want to catch an encore presentation of this week's Church of the Week, it will be re-airing this Saturday. And they're going to be talking about their vacation Bible school at Pine Valley Baptist Church. It's actually going to be running the 14th through the 18th. So it starts off this coming Sunday. We got more details for you when you hear that encore presentation. And a little heads up to next week, we're going to be having LifePoint Church. And they've got a special United Night of Worship and Community for the teens coming up. So that's what you got to look forward to. And if your church has something going on you would love to be highlighted, get in touch with us. Church at life905.com is how.

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Force Frank. Helping you chill out a little bit tonight on Life 90.5. Well, I am chilling out and headed out of the studio for the evening. Thanks so much for hanging with me. I look forward to being with you again tomorrow, kicking things off at 6 o'clock.

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Elevation Worship. God, I'm just grateful at Life 90.5. 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

Zach Williams, Wait For Me at Life 90.5. You know, honestly, waiting is difficult. Whether you're waiting for an answered prayer, healing, direction, you know, it's easy to feel discouraged when nothing seems to be changing. But friend, God's timing is so different from ours. What feels like a delay may actually be a season where he's working in ways we can't see yet. He's preparing our hearts, opening doors, putting things in place according to his perfect plan. Psalm 27:14 reminds us, wait for the Lord, be strong and take heart, and wait for the Lord. He calls us to wait with courage and trust, knowing that he is faithful. So if you're in a season of waiting, don't lose heart, friend. Keep trusting God and taking that one next step in faith. He hasn't forgotten you, and he's still at work behind the scenes, even in the waiting.

Peter Burton. Where would I be at Life 90.5? Well, have you ever really thought, where would you be if you didn't know Jesus? I mean, I don't even want to think about that. I'd still be lost, striving, buried underneath sin and shame. But because of Jesus, we don't have to live that way. And I'm so thankful for that. More about that and about that song on the newest blog at life905.com. Where would I be? Peter Burton in The Beautiful Truth of Redemption, the story behind that song and some scripture that kind of goes along with it as well on our website on the blog at life905.com.

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1: News. Elevation Worship is back with a brand new EP built around one song, and it's a good one. Alleluia originally appeared on their February album, So Be It, and it's already racked up over 11 million streams. Now they're releasing a four-edition EP of the song, a live version, a radio version, an acoustic Carolina version, and a Spanish language version. Four takes on one anthem, and each brings something a little different to it. Chris Brown from Elevation Worship said it best. 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It's a mindset that says, this is why I woke up today. And right now, he says, it's just a really fun song to do live at church. 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The tour kicks off October 9th with stops in eight arenas. 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
2: 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Jeremiah 29:11.
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Life-changing music, Life 90.5. In Luke 12:25, Jesus said, "Who of you, by worrying, can add a single hour to your life?" I mean, isn't that the truth that worry never fixes a situation? It just robs you of peace. But when you surrender the unknowns to God, you can make room for His perfect peace to settle in and His plan to unfold.

Life 90.5. Have you ever noticed how hard it is to be still? I mean, the moment my brain kind of gets quiet or things around me get quiet, my mind starts to race, thinking about the to-do list, everything I forgot to do, and everything I'm worried about. Friend, God isn't asking us to have it all figured out. He's simply inviting us to stop striving for a moment and remember who He is. Psalm 46:10 says, "Be still and know that I am God. I will be exalted among the nations. I will be exalted in the earth." Friend, when life feels overwhelming, when the news is discouraging, when our schedules are packed, we can pause for just a moment and remind ourselves that God is still on the throne. You don't have to carry the weight of the world. Friend, God is faithful. He is good. He's in control, and He is with you. Life.

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2: Have you ever noticed your phone warns you when the battery is low, but your soul doesn't? 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In Matthew 11, Jesus says, "Come to me, all who are weary and burdened, and I will give you rest." Notice he didn't say figure it out. He didn't say push harder. He said come. Maybe today is your reminder. If you feel empty, it's not failure. It's an invitation. 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Because when God fills you, you don't just survive. You overflow. 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I'm Emily Vermeer, reminding you to stay fueled by faith as you keep listening to Life 90.5.
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Life-changing music, Life 90.5, Psalm 23:4 says, even though I walk through the darkest valley, I will fear no evil, for you are with me. Notice how that verse says we don't avoid the valley. It says we walk through it, but we don't walk through it alone. God doesn't always remove those difficult seasons, those difficult roads that we have to walk down, but he does give us strength for every step of it. He is a shepherd who stays close, the father who holds us steady, and the friend who never walks away.

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God's ways are higher at Life 90.5. Landon Forbes will be helping lead worship at Grace Girls, a conference coming up in July. 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It's going to be an amazing time at Grace Girls, a conference. More information at life905.com.

uplifting and encouraging Life 90.5. Do you ever feel like there's kind of a storm going on in your mind? I mean, there's so much on the to-do list, you're overwhelmed, and there's just so much going on. Well, in Mark 4, the disciples actually found themselves in a real storm. The waves were crashing, the wind was howling, fear was rising, but Jesus, he was right there in the boat, and when they woke him, he didn't panic. He didn't scramble. He simply spoke, "Peace, be still." And instantly, that storm obeyed. And friend, the same Jesus who calmed that storm is the one who can calm your heart and your mind. He brings peace into the chaos, into the overthinking, the what ifs, into the moments where your emotions feel louder than your faith. Because calming storms isn't just something he does occasionally, it's part of his nature. So when your thoughts feel like crashing waves, remember you're not alone. And the one who speaks peace still speaks today.

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Jamie McDonald. Ain't No Way at Life 90.5. Well, Jamie McDonald will be live in concert along with Steph Schleter, Zach Williams, and Toby Mac next week in Florence. 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

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Well, a very, very warm Friday here on the Carolina coast, sunny with a high in the upper 90s, but heat index values in the 100s. So very, very warm for your Friday, but it does look like we'll have a little bit of rain for our Saturday. Slight chance of showers and thunderstorms pretty much throughout the day with a high in the mid 90s. Your Sunday looks like it's going to be sunny with a high in the low 90s here at Life 90.5.

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1: 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Jeremiah 29:11.
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Blank 90.5, that's Aaron Schust and My Hopes in You, a classic as we get my Friday morning underway with you this 12th day of June. Thanks for joining us this morning. This is Jim Stevens with you till 6 this morning, playing the Carolina Coast favorite Christian music. Hope you can stay tuned. And then, of course, coming up at 6, it'll be Life in the Morning. And coming up right now, it's Back into Music with Zach Williams and Wait for Me on Life 90.5.

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1: 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This time, the existence of aliens is an established fact for those at the shadowy agency Wardex. They intend to keep a lid on that secret. Danny Kellner once worked for Wardex, but now, with the help of Kansas City TV weatherwoman Margaret Fairchild, they're determined to blow that lid clean off. Disclosure Day explores how the revelation of aliens in our midst would undermine many people's understanding of God. Those murky spiritual themes get paired with harsh profanity and high-octane peril. So we're giving Disclosure Day a 3 out of 5 for family friendliness. Read the full review at PluggedIn.com/radio. 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I'm Adam Holtz with the Plugged In Movie Review by Focus on the Family.
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1: That's Matthew West. Love that song and love the lyrics. I'm loved because he is good. Good morning. This is Jim Stevens with you, getting this Friday started. Friday's arrived, 12th of June. Outside this morning, temperatures haven't cooled down much. We're in the mid to upper 70s right now. And we're looking at partly cloudy skies for today. Highs this afternoon going to be near record highs. We're heading for the low 90s this afternoon. Sunny skies primarily this morning. But then by afternoon, we're looking at about a 40% chance of some scattered showers and thunderstorms developing. And again, highs in the low 90s. Well, let's get right back into music. Here's Jeremy Camp with Revival on Life 90.5.

perfectly. Great song, and new from Micah Tyler, his latest, that is Perfectly. Uplifting, encouraging you on this Friday morning, 12th of June. This is Jim Stevens with you. Here's our life verse today. It's from the Psalms, Psalm 19. I love this passage. The heavens declare the glory of God. The skies proclaim the work of his hands. Day after day, they pour forth speech. Night after night, they reveal knowledge. That is Psalm 19, verses 1 and 2. It's our life verse this Friday morning.

Life 90.5, that is Phil Wickham. This is Amazing Grace. Uplifting, encouraging you this Friday morning. It's Friday. Friday's arrived. We're heading right towards the weekend. And thanks for joining us this morning. This is Jim Stevens with you till 6 this morning, playing the Carolina Coast favorite Christian music. Hey, speaking of favorite music, check out our website. There's a big concert here in Wilmington tonight. Lauren Daigle will be in concert downtown Wilmington, outdoors at the Live Oak Bank Pavilion. And you can get ticket information as well as more information about the concert. Starts at 7 tonight. It's going to be a great night for some great music. Lauren Daigle here in Wilmington. Again, get all the details on our website at life905.com.

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1: Somebody's praying, and God is answering prayer. 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And thanks for joining us here. Temperature starting out the morning in the mid to upper 60s and partly cloudy skies. We're looking at mostly sunny this morning as we start our day, and then by afternoon, we'll see a few more clouds move in and a 40% chance of some scattered showers and possible thunderstorms developing this afternoon. We're looking at near record highs with highs around 93 or 94 this afternoon. 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

Life 90.5 and Micah Tyler with his classic Even Then as we kick off the second hour, my second hour with you on this Friday morning. It's the 12th of June, and thanks for joining us this morning. I'll be here till 6, playing the Carolina Coast favorite Christian music, and then, of course, at 6, it'll be Life in the Morning. Right now, it's right back into music with Carly Ann Taylor and Why Should I Worry on Life 90.5.

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3: Elevation Worship is back with a brand new EP built around one song, and it's a good one. Alleluia originally appeared on their February album, So Be It, and it's already racked up over 11 million streams. Now they're releasing a four-edition EP of the song, a live version, a radio version, an acoustic Carolina version, and a Spanish-language version. Four takes on one anthem, and each brings something a little different to it. Chris Brown from Elevation Worship said it best. Worship isn't just a Sunday moment or a moment in your car. It's a mindset that says, this is why I woke up today. And right now, he says, it's just a really fun song to do live at church. And while we're talking Elevation Worship, Elevation Nights is back this fall for its fifth year, featuring Elevation Worship, Pastor Stephen Furtick, and Elevation Rhythm. The tour kicks off October 9th with stops in eight arenas. 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

That's Elevation Rhythm, life-changing music, uplifting, encouraging you. Have you been washed in the water and the blood? Great song and great message. Well, outside this morning, we're in the mid to upper 70s, not cooling down much, partly cloudy skies as we start our day, and looking at mostly sunny skies this morning. Then by afternoon, we have about a 40% chance of some scattered showers and thunderstorms developing, and near record high temperatures as well, up around 93 or 94 this afternoon for our high. Once again, right now, we're at 76 degrees and partly cloudy. Well, let's right back into music now with a new one from Kane. 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

That's Pat Barrett with life-changing music here on Life 90.5 this Friday morning. I've got a fire, and it's never going out. Uplifting, encouraging you as we get this morning underway. Here's our life verse for today, Psalm 19. It says, "The heavens declare the glory of God. The skies proclaim the work of His hands. Day after day, they pour forth speech, and night after night, they reveal knowledge." That's Psalm 19, verses 1 and 2. It's our life verse on this Friday morning.

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0: Life-changing music, casting crowds, and a classic from them, Nobody. And good morning. This is Jim Stevens with you, getting our Friday started on this 12th day of June. And thanks for joining us. And don't forget, on this 12th of June, we've got Lauren Daigle coming to Wilmington live in concert. She'll be downtown at the Live Oak Bank Pavilion outside under the sky. And it's going to be a great concert. 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

Love that song from We the Kingdom, their latest, Rescue Me. Uplifting and encouraging you as we get our Friday started. This is Jim Stevens with you. Hasn't cooled down much overnight. We're in the mid to upper 70s right now, partly cloudy skies. Looking at a lot of sunshine this morning. We'll see clouds start to move in this afternoon with up to a 40% chance of some scattered afternoon showers and possible thunderstorms. And the weather forecast says we're heading near record highs today, the high in the low 90s, 93 or 94. So it's going to be another hot summer day. Well, stay tuned. It's right back into music now. Here's Tasha Layton and Meet Me in the Valley on Life 90.5. You can't

human eloquence and angelic ecstasy, but don't love, I'm nothing but the creaking of a rusty gate. If I speak God's word with power, revealing all of his mysteries and making everything as plain as day, and if I have faith to say to a mountain, jump, and it jumps, but I don't love, I'm nothing. If I give all I own to the poor, or even go to the stake to be burned as a martyr, but I don't love, I've gotten nowhere. So, no matter what I say, no matter what I believe, no matter what I do, I'm bankrupt without love.

0: Life 90.5, that is for King and Country and the Proof of Your Love, a classic from them. As we head into my third hour on this Friday morning, I'm here with you till 6, playing the Carolina Coast's favorite Christian music. And of course, coming up at 6, we'll have Life in the Morning for you. And we get right back into music now. 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
7: 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Maybe today is your reminder. If you feel empty, it's not failure. 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Because when God fills you, you don't just survive, you overflow. 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I'm Emily Vermeer, reminding you to stay fueled by faith as you keep listening to Life 90.5.
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8: 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Look, I got a

That's Forrest Frank and Thankful on Life 90.5. Good morning. This is Jim Stevens with you, heading right towards the weekend. It is Friday today, the 12th of June, and I hope you're having a good start to your day. It's not cooling down much. It's right now in the mid to upper 70s, partly cloudy skies, and we're looking at a pretty nice day today, but it's going to be a hot summer day with a chance of some scattered showers and thunderstorms this afternoon, and we're looking at a high in the low 90s. That's near a record high. The actual temperature they forecast is 93, so that must be close to a record high for this date in history. Again, watch out for the showers and thunderstorms. Those will be mainly mid-afternoon from what the forecast is showing so far. Should not have any impact on tonight's Lauren Daigle concert. Well, let's get right back into music. Here's Cochrane & Company up next with What Grace Can Do on Life 90.5.

That's Matt Maher, his latest, Be All Right. This is Jim Stevens with you. It is Friday. That kind of makes things all right, doesn't it? Today, the 12th of June, heading for the weekend. Here's our life verse for today. Great passage. Love this from Psalm 19. The heavens declare the glory of God. The skies proclaim the work of his hands. Day after day, they pour forth speech, and night after night, they reveal knowledge. On a nice, clear night, go and look outside up into the heavens. They declare the glory of God. That's Psalm 19, verses 1 and 2. It's our life verse on this Friday morning.

Life 90.5 and a classic from Lauren Daigle and You Say. That's all that matters is what he says. And of course, Lauren is going to be here in Wilmington tonight for a special concert at the Live Oak Bank Pavilion, downtown Wilmington. 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That is coming up tonight. Lauren Daigle here in Wilmington. 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

at Life 90.5. Temperatures holding steady right in the mid to upper 70s. Partly cloudy skies right now. Looking at a lot of sunshine this morning. And as we move into the afternoon, by mid-afternoon, we're looking at about a 40% chance of some scattered showers and some possible thunderstorms. Highs today eventually into the low 90s. And the weather forecast says that's going to be near record highs for this date in history. Well, let's get right back into music. Here's Crowder with Still on Life 90.5.

Love the new one from Toby Mac. That's it, right there. Lord, it feels good. Uplifting, encouraging you on this Friday morning. Thanks for joining us here.

Life 90.5 and the classic from Christian Stanfield, In Christ Alone. And good morning. This is Jim Stevens with you into my final hour with you on this Friday morning, 12th of June, heading right towards the weekend. I'll be here till 6, and of course, coming up at 6, it's going to be Life in the Morning. Right now, let's get right back into music. Here's Forrest Frank with OK on Life 90.5. Lord, I'm just

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1: 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Life is full of ups and downs. But on the good days and on the not so good days, Jesus is there. He gives me strength. He helps me face any situation. He doesn't leave me to face it by myself. My friend, contentment and joy do not come from your circumstances. They come from your Savior. He is with you. He loves you. He will give you the strength you need.
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Life 90.5, that's Torrin Wells with Breathe On It. On this Friday morning, Holy Spirit, breathe on my life. Breathe on all of us, Lord, and guide and direct us. Jim Stevens here with you till 6 this morning, playing the Carolina Coast favorite Christian music. We've got another hot summer day on the way. Been holding steady all night long in the mid to upper 70s. And we're heading for near record highs, according to the weather forecast this afternoon. A lot of sunshine this morning. We'll see some clouds thickening up and a 40% chance of some scattered showers and thunderstorms by mid-afternoon. And we're heading for the low 90s, about 93 or 94, which must be close to a record for this date in history. Well, let's get right back into music now. Here's Landon Forbes and God's Ways Are Higher, Life 90.5.

0: did.
1: Life 90.5, that is Josiah Queen, and let's make heaven crowded. Uplifting and encouraging you as we get our Friday started. Thanks for joining us this morning. Hey, when you're at church or Sunday school this weekend, tell a few friends about us. Encourage them to tune in to the great Christian music here on Life 90.5. Here's our life verse for today. We go to the Psalms, Psalm 19. Love this passage. The heavens declare the glory of God. The skies proclaim the work of His hands. Day after day, they pour forth speech. And night after night, they reveal knowledge. That is Psalm 19, verses 1 and 2. And it's our life verse on this Friday morning.

Great song and a classic from Jonathan and Melissa Helser from right here in North Carolina. That is Raise a Hallelujah, uplifting and encouraging you on this Friday morning. Going to be a special day today. We've got Lauren Daigle coming to town for a concert tonight in downtown Wilmington. 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And there you will see Lauren Daigle tonight at 7 downtown. And there's also ticket information there as well if you haven't gotten your tickets yet. Again, that's on our website, life905.com.

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1: That's Micah Tyler, Perfectly, his latest on Life 90.5. And this is Jim Stevens. Thanks for joining us this morning. I'm here just a couple of more minutes, and I've enjoyed being here with you. Coming up at 6, it'll be Life in the Morning, so stay tuned for that. It's going to be another hot day. In fact, the forecast says near record highs. We're in the mid to upper 70s right now, partly cloudy, and looking at a lot of sunshine this morning. By mid-afternoon, we're looking at about a 40% chance of some scattered showers and possible thunderstorms. And our high today into the low 90s, around 93 or 94, which must be close to a record high for this date, according to the weather forecast. Well, I hope you have a great day today. If you get out to the concert, hope you enjoy that and have a great weekend as well. I'll be back with you early Monday morning. And I leave you now with Zach Williams and Wait For Me on Life 90.5.

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1: 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Jeremiah 29:11.
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if you're not careful, you might need a rescue from the heat this weekend. We the Kingdom, rescue me on Life 90.5. I'm Mandy Bowman. Happy Friday morning, friend. It's going to be warm today, though. Sunny with a high of like 96 degrees. Heat index, though, has returned up to 104 today, and there is a heat advisory in effect. Tonight, we're only in the upper 70s, and then Saturday, mostly sunny, mid-90s again, 50% chance of afternoon showers, and Sunday, mostly sunny, mid-90s again, and a slight chance of afternoon showers for your Sunday. Right now, it's already 78 degrees at your Life 90.5.

0: Amen. 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Looking on our Life on This Day calendar, and it is celebrating a very, very important institution, one that God even ordained and thinks is very important. And maybe you have one of these yourself.
1: Marriage. Marriage is what brings us together today. Marriage, that blessed arrangement, that dream within a dream.
0: Yes, National Marriage Day on Life 90.5. Love that clip from Princess Bride. And that blessed arrangement, that dream within a dream, like a dream within a dream. But if you could describe what marriage is, just finish this sentence. Marriage is like what? 202-0946. What's it like for you?
2: I was going to liken marriage after just celebrating 30 years.
0: Ooh, yeah.
2: With my husband to marriage is like a combination supreme pizza.
0: Huh?
2: There's stuff on there that's really, really yummy and good that you love. And there's stuff on there that's pretty good that you eat. And then there's a few things that you pick off.
0: Oh, yes, girl. I feel like you really get marriage, don't you? Whether it's your favorite kind of pizza or not, it's still something to be thankful for.
3: I've got so much to be thankful for. Look, I got a...

0: now.
1: Nope, he never will. Jamie McDonald, Ain't No Way on Wilmington's Christian Music Station, Life 90.5. It is National Marriage Day, celebrating the day by finishing the sentence. Marriage is like what? What would you say marriage is like? At 202-0946, Life in the Morning.
2: Yeah, I got a bit of analogy for you about marriage. So the only thing I could think of was maybe musical chairs. You know, you're walking around and you have to keep sitting in a different chair, but it's really the same circle of chairs that you're in. And I actually heard this. It's kind of from a preacher on the radio, and I don't remember who to give the credit to, but he was talking about marriage, and he said, "I've been married to 5 different women." And then he said, "I've never been divorced." And everybody kind of chuckled, you know. And then he says, "You have to remember that because, like me, I've been married 30 years, and the woman that I live with now is not that 19-year-old girl that was my girlfriend in high school. She's the same woman, but they go through different changes as we all do. So you got to remember that who you're married to now is not the person you were married to 10 years ago. And we both have to move on and change together, learn to live with that new person that we keep molding into. Tomorrow.

Oh yeah, very grand this morning. Zach Williams, Heaven Help Me on life-changing music, Life 98.5. For our local life update, this is pretty cool. After votes from the city, from the public, the city of Wilmington's new mascot for the Parks and Recreation Department is... the Venus flytrap. These small, locally found carnivorous plants soundly defeated other mascot options like the squirrel, the box turtle, and their final matchup, the osprey, for the coveted new role in Wilmington. The next step is to decide a name for this new friend. They're asking for the public to submit their ideas, which will then be put to another public vote, and I will be excited to see what they name our Venus flytrap mascot for the Parks and Recreation Department. Now, this weekend, the Battleship North Carolina will be lit. It'll be lit, illuminated in observance of the anniversary of the U.S. Army and Flag Day. Sunday is the official day that the Army turns 251 years old, which I always find is interesting that the Army is older than the actual United States. And the Stars and Stripes became our official flag 249 years ago. The lights begin at sunset Sunday and will be visible downtown Wilmington and the waterfront. That's going to be lovely as long as the weather isn't too terribly hot, because today, high of 96 degrees, sunny, but we have a heat advisory in effect because our heat index is up to 104 today. Very warm, so be careful. Tonight, upper 70s for our low, and tomorrow, mostly sunny, mid-90s, 50% chance of afternoon showers. And then Sunday, about the same, mostly sunny, mid-90s, and just a slight chance of afternoon showers then. But currently already 78 degrees at your Life 90.5.

0: All right, who's seeing her in concert tonight in downtown Wilmington? Lauren Daigle, you lead me on Life 90.5. That's right, she's going to be at the Live Oak Bank Pavilion. There are still tickets available for this concert, too. And man, her voice is incredible. Like, her songs are amazing. Been a fan of hers for a long time. You can get all the ticket information on our concerts page at life905.com.
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0: keeps reminding me that I don't need to worry. I don't need to fear. You'd think I'd get the lesson by now. Carly Ann Taylor with Why Should I Worry on Life 90.5. It's true that he takes care of even the little things like birds and flowers, so surely he'll take care of you and me too. But if your little furry friend has got you worried, you could talk to our friend at North College Road Animal Hospital. 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Here she is with a pet care tip.
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Mandy Bowman here for your Friday. Very warm Friday on the way. In fact, a heat advisory in effect. Sunny with a high of 96 degrees and then the heat index up to 104 today. Tonight, upper 70s for your low, and the rest of your weekend mostly sunny and mid 90s for Saturday and Sunday. We do have a 50% chance of afternoon showers tomorrow, and then Sunday it drops to a slight chance of afternoon showers. They are already 79 degrees at your Life 90.5.

0: Ashley, Meet Me in the Valley on Wilmington's Christian Music Station, Life 90.5. On our Life on This Day calendar, it's a pretty cool day. It is Superman Day. Yes! The DC Comics character Superman was created in 1933. And has had tons of comic books, crossovers with other characters, films, TV shows. But did you know, as a follower of Jesus Christ, we have kind of our own superpowers. Like, it's really cool. You stop to think about it, and God's given us some pretty neat abilities. Maybe not to be able to, you know, fly or jump a building with a single bound. No, not quite like that. But I think our Christian superpowers are even more important than that. What's one Christian superpower you know of? 202-0946. What you got?
1: I know some superpowers God gives us, but God did not give us a spirit of timidity, but a spirit of power and love and self-discipline or self-control. They are what you need.
0: Oh, yeah. No fear, but power, love, and self-control. Amen to that.

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0: In Steven Spielberg's new movie Disclosure Day, now in theaters, the acclaimed director once again asks, what if aliens arrived on Earth? This time, the existence of aliens is an established fact for those at the shadowy agency Wardex. They intend to keep a lid on that secret. Danny Kellner once worked for Wardex, but now, with the help of Kansas City TV weatherwoman Margaret Fairchild, they're determined to blow that lid clean off. Disclosure Day explores how the revelation of aliens in our midst would undermine many people's understanding of God. Those murky spiritual themes get paired with harsh profanity and high-octane peril. So we're giving Disclosure Day a 3 out of 5 for family friendliness. Read the full review at PluggedIn.com/radio. And be sure to follow us on Facebook, Instagram, and YouTube. I'm Adam Holtz with the Plugged In Movie Review by Focus on the Family.
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0: Steph Schleter with Won't Start Now on Wilmington's Christian Music Station, Life 98.5. Yes, I'm a nerd, which is why I'm so happy to celebrate this day. It's Superman Day! Woo! Look, I love all the super things. Kind of obsessed. It might be a problem. But, like, I love all the superhero stories. Like, they're incredible. But even cooler than that are the superpowers that we have in Jesus. As followers of Christ, he gives us some pretty cool abilities, supernatural kind of things. What Christian superpowers do you know of? 202-0946 Life in the Morning.
1: Mandy.
0: Yeah.
1: Hey, this is Susan in Duplin County.
0: Hey, Susan.
1: I just wanted to add to your conversation about the power that we have as Christians. We have the power to rebuke Satan in the name of Jesus Christ, our Lord and Savior.
0: Woo! Amen!
1: To me, that's one of the most powerful things that we can have as Christians.

0: Woo! It's Corrado Run Devil Run on Uplifting and Upcouraging Life 90.5. Starting off our local life update after votes from the public. The city of Wilmington's new mascot for the Parks and Recreation Department is, drum roll, please, the Venus flytrap. This is pretty cool. A small, locally found carnivorous plant soundly defeated other mascot options like the squirrel, the box turtle, and their final matchup, the osprey, for the coveted new role in Wilmington. The next step, though, is to decide a name for this new friend. They're asking for the public to submit their ideas, which can then be put to another public vote. That's going to be fun. Hopefully some fun stuff happening this weekend. In fact, a busy weekend for churches and ministries and more across the area. Like tonight, Lauren Daigle at the Live Oak Bank Pavilion. That's going to be incredible. Tickets still available. 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Happening tomorrow is the 9th annual charity golf tournament for Christian Recovery Centers in Ocean Isle Beach that kicks off at 8 a.m. tomorrow. And then VBS season really gets into full swing. Starting Sunday, Myrtle Grove Baptist, Coastal Community Baptist Church, and Pine Valley Baptist Church begin their vacation Bible schools. 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And hopefully whatever you're doing this weekend, it's going to be indoors because it's going to be toasty. Okay, today, sunny with a high of 96 degrees. Heat index has returned up to 104 today, which means a heat advisory is in effect. So make sure you are very careful if you are out and about in the heat today. Tonight, upper 70s for our low, and the rest of your weekend, mostly sunny and mid 90s. But tomorrow we will see about a 50% chance of showers. Still a slight chance of afternoon showers on Sunday, but it's already 80 degrees right now at your Life 90.5.
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0: 'Cause you're good.
1: He is so very good. In fact, that's one of God's superpowers. Can you call it superpowers? Because, I mean, God is God. He's got all the power. It's not like some, you know, Superman person. He's better than that, right? It's Superman today on Your Life 90.5. And I love all the superhero things. But the really cool thing is that God gives you and me some superpowers, too. Not jumping over a tall building in a single bound, not being faster than a locomotive or whatever else. No, it's powers that God gives us that are talked about in His Word. So what are some Christian superpowers that you know of, maybe one that you use on the regular, Life in the Morning?
2: Yeah, has anybody mentioned the power of prayer?
1: Ooh, one of my favorites, bud.
2: The Bible says that the prayer of a righteous are powerful and effective and availeth much. It's really one of our best superpowers that we have.

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0: It's true. We've got a fire. Pat Barrett on Life 90.5. We also have superpowers. Oh, yes. Celebrating Superman Day on Life 90.5 with the superpowers that Jesus gives us, that walking with the Lord gives us some pretty cool abilities. Changes our identities and turns us into new creatures and lets us do some pretty amazing things. So what's one of those Christian superpowers that you just love? 202-0946.
1: Hey, good morning. I was just calling about what powers that we have through Jesus Christ.
0: Yeah.
1: Well, you know, in Ephesians chapter 6, he gives us the spiritual suit of armor. So therefore, we get to slay Satan with Jesus' word, or with God's word.
0: Oh, yeah.
1: So, there you go. We get to slay with God's word.
0: Use that word of God and tell the devil, nope. Not today.

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On Uplifting and Upcouraging, Life 90.5 with Make It Well. And I'd almost rather it. Can you just make it cold? Is making it cold an option? Because it is toasty. Sunny with a high of 96 degrees today. But that heat index is the real story. Up to 104 heat advisory in effect for today. Now tonight, upper 70s is our low. And the rest of your weekend, mostly sunny, mid 90s. So very warm. Your Saturday has a 50% chance of showers in the afternoon and just a slight chance of those on Sunday afternoon. But right now it's 82 degrees at your Life 90.5.

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1: Sometimes I feel like I just keep pretending.

Blessing offer would lift me up on uplifting and upcouraging. Life 98.5 celebrating Superman Day. Oh, yeah. I get kind of nerdy about the superhero things. But so it's fun this morning talking about the superpowers that you and I have as followers of Jesus. Savannah has one texting 202-0946. Savannah says that her superpower is loving God so much and telling people about Jesus. Yes, girl, you got the superpower and you are on a mission, little friend, to make heaven crowded.

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2: Elevation Worship is back with a brand new EP built around one song, and it's a good one. Alleluia originally appeared on their February album, So Be It, and it's already racked up over 11 million streams. Now they're releasing a four-edition EP of the song, a live version, a radio version, an acoustic Carolina version, and a Spanish language version. Four takes on one anthem, and each brings something a little different to it. Chris Brown from Elevation Worship said it best. Worship isn't just a Sunday moment or a moment in your car. It's a mindset that says, this is why I woke up today. And right now, he says, it's just a really fun song to do live at church. And while we're talking Elevation Worship, Elevation Nights is back this fall for its fifth year, featuring Elevation Worship, Pastor Stephen Furtick, and Elevation Rhythm. The tour kicks off October 9th with stops in 8 arenas. Tickets are available now at elevationworship.com.
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1: Soapy Mac on Life 90.5. Lord, it feels good, and it feels good to celebrate Superman Day. Oh, yeah. Celebrating Superman Day with a little bit of a twist, talking about the Christian superpowers we have as followers of Jesus and sharing your ideas on that at 2020946. One listener texted that this power we have at its best is John chapter 1, verses 12 and 13. It says this, "Yet all who did receive him, to those who believed in his name, he gave the right to become children of God. Children born not of natural descent, nor of human decision or a husband's will, but born of God." What a power that is. Changes our identity and gives us that very special position. Children of God and child of love.

uplifting and encouraging Life 90.5, Child of Love, We the Kingdom. After votes from the public, the city of Wilmington's new mascot for the Parks and Recreation Department is, drum roll please, the Venus Flytrap. This is pretty cool. It's a small, locally found carnivorous plant. It soundly defeated other mascot options like the squirrel, box turtle, and the final matchup was with the osprey. But the Venus Flytrap has that coveted new role in Wilmington. The next step is to decide a name for this friend. They're asking for the public to submit their ideas, which can then be put to another public vote. That's pretty cool. It is a busy weekend all across the Wilmington area for churches and ministries alike. Tonight, Lauren Daigle at the Live Oak Bank Pavilion. Tickets still available for that concert. 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Happening tomorrow, the 9th Annual Charity Golf Tournament for Christian Recovery Centers in Ocean Isle Beach kicks off at 8 o'clock in the morning. Then, Vacation Bible School season officially gets going for most places starting on Sunday, like Myrtle Grove Baptist, Coastal Community Baptist Church, Pine Valley Baptist Church, all starting their VBSs on Sunday. And thanks to Lathan for texting this update. Town Creek Baptist in Leland also starting their VBS on a Sunday. Details on all these events and more on our events page at life905.com. But whatever you're doing this weekend, I hope you stay cool because it's going to be hot. We have a heat advisory in effect for today. Sunny with a high of 96 degrees, but that heat index up to 104 today. So very warm. Be careful, please. Tonight, upper 70s for our low, and the rest of your weekend still very warm, mid-90s and mostly sunny for Saturday and Sunday. We will see a 50% chance of showers on a Saturday, and then Sunday just a slight chance of afternoon showers. But it's already 83 degrees at your Life 90.5.

for Katrina this morning. Matt Maher going to be all right on Life 90.5. So that song has been perfect for her season of life right now. And maybe there's a song that has been perfect for your season lately. Love to play it for you. 202-0946.

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But if you're going to that tonight like Carolyn is and so many others, I hope you're ready for a warm evening because it's going to be toasty today. Okay, sunny with a high of 96 degrees, a heat index up to 104. So there is a heat advisory in effect. Tonight, upper 70s for our low, and the rest of your weekend, mostly sunny and mid 90s. So still very warm. 50% chance of afternoon showers for your Saturday, and just a slight chance still on Sunday. Currently 84 degrees at your Life 90.5.

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2: Have you ever noticed your phone warns you when the battery is low, but your soul doesn't? You just keep going, serving, leading, helping everyone else, until one day you realize you're completely empty. The truth is, God never asked us to run on fumes. In Matthew 11, Jesus says, "Come to me, all who are weary and burdened, and I will give you rest." Notice he didn't say figure it out. He didn't say push harder. He said come. Maybe today is your reminder. If you feel empty, it's not failure. It's an invitation to slow down, to sit with God, and to let him refill what the world keeps draining. Because when God fills you, you don't just survive, you overflow. 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

0: Ashley Layton, Meet Me in the Valley on Wilmington's Christian Music Station, Life 90.5 on our Life on This Day calendar. It's a pretty cool day. It is Superman Day. Yes! The DC Comics character Superman was created in 1933. And has had tons of comic books, crossovers with other characters, films, TV shows. But did you know, as a follower of Jesus Christ, we have kind of our own superpowers? Like, it's really cool. You stop to think about it, and God's given us some pretty neat abilities. Maybe not to be able to, you know, fly or jump a building with a single bound. No, not quite like that. But I think our Christian superpowers are even more important than that. What's one Christian superpower you know of? 202-0946. What you got?
1: I know some superpowers God gives us, but God did not give us a spirit of timidity, but a spirit of power and love and self-discipline or self-control. They are what you need.
0: Oh, yeah. No fear, but power, love, and self-control. Amen to that.

0: perfectly. Hey, this is Seth Schleter, and you're listening to Won't Start Now on Life 90.5.
1: I've never seen a morning the sun forgot to rise, in every single detail, you're faithful every time.

0: Seth Schleter with Won't Start Now on Wilmington's Christian Music Station, Life 98.5. Yes, I'm a nerd, which is why I'm so happy to celebrate this day. It's Superman Day! Woo! Look, I love all the super things. Kind of obsessed. It might be a problem. But, like, I love all the superhero stories. Like, they're incredible. But even cooler than that are the superpowers that we have in Jesus. As followers of Christ, he gives us some pretty cool abilities, supernatural kind of things. What Christian superpowers do you know of? 202-0946. Life in the morning.
1: Mandy.
0: Yeah.
1: Hey, this is Susan in Duplin County.
0: Hey, Susan.
1: I just wanted to add to your conversation about the power that we have as Christians. We have the power to rebuke Satan in the name of Jesus Christ, our Lord and Savior.
0: Woo! Amen!
1: To me, that's one of the most powerful things that we can have as Christians.

0: good.
1: He is so very good. In fact, that's one of God's superpowers. Can you call it superpowers? Because, I mean, God is God. He's got all the power. It's not like some, you know, Superman person. He's better than that. Right, it's Superman Day on your Life 90.5, and I love all the superhero things. But the really cool thing is that God gives you and me some superpowers, too. Not jumping over a tall building in a single bound, not being faster than a locomotive or whatever else. No, it's powers that God gives us that are talked about in his word. So what are some Christian superpowers that you know of, maybe one that you use on the regular, Life in the Morning?
2: Yeah, has anybody mentioned the power of prayer?
1: Ooh, one of my favorites, bud.
2: The Bible says that the prayer of a righteous are powerful and effective and availeth much. It's really one of our best superpowers that we have.
3: Should have been long gone now, yeah. Should damn be living

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Rescue Me. That's We the Kingdom on Life 90.5. And how you doing? Mike Farrow coming aboard, hanging out with you on your hot Friday. Yeah, a heat advisory is in effect. Do we even need to tell you that? It's something official from the National Weather Service. Heat advisory in effect between now and 8 o'clock tonight. And look at it, it's just after 10 o'clock, and it's already 88 degrees. So, yeah, heading for a high in the mid-90s. Mid-90s, and we can pretty much cut and paste that to the rest of the weekend. So mid-90s today, tomorrow, and Sunday. Now, they are saying that by Saturday, there's a fairly decent chance of some showers moving into the picture on your Saturday afternoon, and that chance of showers could continue into your Saturday night and Sunday. It kind of moderates a little bit, slows down a little bit on your Saturday night and Sunday, but still a threat of some raindrops here and there. It's just going to be hot. Mid-90s. Stay cool. Stay safe. 88 degrees in Wilmington right now. 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

It's Carly Ann Taylor on Life 90.5. And an accident on 7476 just before the Cape Fear Memorial Bridge on the eastbound side. Eastbound is going towards Wilmington, so if you're heading that way down 7476, gonna run into a backup. The accident is just past the battleship exit and right before you get on the bridge. Again, eastbound 7476. Be careful.

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1: be in town helping us with the Grace Girls event coming up. Grace Girls, our in-house ministry to young girls ages 11 to 15. He's going to be the worship leader for that. That's coming up in July. And one other thing about Landon Forbes, he will be joining us in studio, over in Studio One on Monday as part of our ministry focus. He'll be live in the studio telling us all about himself and his walk with God, kind of a local boy from up around the Jacksonville area. So tune into that on Monday morning, 9 o'clock hour, Ministry Focus, right here on Life 90.5.
3: How many times can you hear the same lie before you start to believe it?

she is. Lauren Daigle. She'll be in town tonight doing her Christian concert over at the Live Oak Bank Amphitheater. And yeah, that concert is tonight, so expect traffic to be kind of crazy on the north end of downtown Wilmington because of that. I mean, lots and lots of folks coming out to her show. It starts at 7 o'clock, so expect traffic to be pretty heavy, pretty thick right before then. And, of course, right after the concert, let's out again. Live Oak Bank Amphitheater, north end of downtown Wilmington. Heavy traffic tonight. Speaking of traffic, got an accident on 7476 in Brunswick County right before the Cape Fear Memorial Bridge. And it's on the eastbound side. Eastbound going towards Wilmington. The accident itself is just after the battleship exit and right before you get on the bridge. So that's got traffic backed up all the way over the causeway. So just be careful heading eastbound on 7.

0: Carolina Coast Fair for Christian music. Right here on Life 90.5. Good news. Looks like that accident on 7476 just before the Cape Fear Memorial Bridge has been cleared. So no problem getting over the bridge from Brunswick County to New Hanover County. I want to thank Dr. Crystal Brimer of Dry Eye Equation for sponsoring this hour of music on Life 90.5.
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We got a fire. That's Pat Barrett on Life 90.5. That's the name of his new tour, and he's bringing the tour to a couple of dates near us in Little River, South Carolina. That's in the Myrtle Beach area. And then up north in Morehead City. Both of those shows in the middle of October, and you can get details about how to get tickets and such by going to our website. 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
1: 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For I know the plans I have for you, declares the Lord. 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Jeremiah 29:11.
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1: Hi.
0: Hi.
1: Can I request a song?
0: If you tell me your name.
1: My name's Emery, and I'm with my sister, Sutton.
0: So, Emily and Sutton?
1: Emery.
0: Emery.
1: You did my dance recital.
2: No, that's the other man. That's
1: Oh,
0: that was, that wasn't me. That was the other man that does dance recitals.
1: Yes. Okay. I would like to request Okay by Forrest Frank.
0: Well, you know what I'll say to that? Okay.
1: What? Okay.
0: All right, dear. Lord,

Sometimes I feel like I just keep pretending.

0: got an accident on Market Street. Market Street at New Center Drive. It's on the northbound or outbound side of Market Street. And decent backup there. It looks like traffic backed all the way from New Center to Carr Avenue right now. So, yeah, if you're heading outbound on Market Street, just be careful. The traffic somewhat impacted on the other side, inbound too, but mostly outbound traffic.
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1: 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Life is hard, and we need God's strength and comfort. He told us in His Word, He would be with us and He would help us. So when you feel you can't take it anymore, my friend, cling to God. He's your strength. 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

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Good to hear from them. That's Give Him Praise on Life 90.5. Heat advisory in effect for today until about 8 o'clock tonight. Probably going to be repeating that for tomorrow and Sunday, because temps today, tomorrow, and Sunday, high temps will be in the mid-90s all 3 days. Today, tomorrow, Sunday, high temps, mid-90s. Possibility of some showers in the forecast. For Saturday, kind of a 40-50% chance at this point. So, yeah, we may see some on your Saturday. That chance of showers, although somewhat lower, will continue into your Saturday night and possibly Sunday, too. It's just going to be hot all weekend. And because of that, be a good beach weekend for the most part. Temps in the 90s. So here's your beach report and your rip current risk report. Lifeguard stands in Wrightsville Beach are flying the yellow flag, indicating a moderate risk of rip currents. All the other beaches, green flags are flying. Just always check with the lifeguard stand before you jump in the water there, see what the rip current risk is. The waves are running about a foot, so not a whole lot of wave action. Water temperature is in the upper 70s. Next high tide will be at 5:45 this afternoon. That's at Johnny Mercer's Pier. Remember to always try to find a place to swim near the lifeguard stands if you can, to keep you and your fam safe.

0: Jamie McDonald left it in the river on Life 90.5. Speaking of rivers and water, watch out. We could see some high tide flooding because of a supermoon going on over the next several days. What supermoon? Well, it's not even a moon. Mike Farrell, what are you talking about? Well, you can have a supermoon even though it's a new moon, a moon that we can't see. It can still be a supermoon. That's what's going on for the next several days. So be careful in Carolina Beach. In particular, Canal Drive, Florida Avenue, Carolina Beach Avenue North, and other low-lying areas. And that will be in effect through June 17th. So
1: look,
0: be careful.
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0: Josiah Queen, Demon. Sun Life 90.5. We were talking a little bit ago about the possibility of some high tide flooding at the time because of a supermoon at the time of high tides in certain areas. That's will be going on for the next several days. The next high tide in Carolina Beach is at 6 o'clock this evening, right around 6 o'clock this evening. Okay, that's the time you're most likely going to see some high tide flooding down in Carolina Beach. Anyway, I want to thank Custom Built Homes of the Carolinas for sponsoring this hour. 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
1: It's Matthew West, Still Life 90.5. How you doing? Mike Farrell hanging out with you on your hot Friday afternoon. It's a little afternoon. It's already 94 degrees. 94 degrees, that's the current air temperature. It's not the heat index. Yep, that's the actual air temperature, 94. And yeah, that's what they said, mid-90s for the daytime high today. It looks like that's going to be in effect for Saturday and Sunday, too. So, yeah, kind of get used to it. It's going to be here for the next few days, anyway. Possibility of some showers, too, in the forecast for your Saturday afternoon. Not today, but Saturday afternoon. The possibility of some showers moving in. Right now, it looks like it's about 40-50% chance of showers. So, stay cool. 94 degrees, and as you might expect, whole lot of people at the beaches right now as we look at the beach cam in the studio here. And that's pretty much going to be the case for the weekend. So let's look at your beach report, including the rip current risk at our beaches. The lifeguard stands at Wrightsville Beach flying the yellow flag, indicating a moderate risk of rip currents. All the other beaches in the Tri-County area, green flags flying. Watch out for those rip currents. You never know when you're going to be in one. Waves running about a foot, so not a whole lot of wave action at our beaches. Ocean water temperatures in the upper 70s. Wow. Bathwater temperature, upper 70s for the ocean water temperature. Next high tide will be at 5:45 this afternoon. That's at Johnny Mercer's Pier. Always check the lifeguard stands for the colors of the rip current risk. And always try to swim near a lifeguard stand if you can.

0: Some Kind of Good. Yeah, that's a brand new song from Jeremy Camp called Revival on Life 90.5. So we were talking about the weather a little bit ago. Be careful. We have a super moon out there, and that super moon is the causing the possibility of high tide coastal flooding, high tide coastal flooding in the low-lying areas. So the usual suspect areas, be careful in Carolina Beach, in particular Canal Drive, Florida Avenue, Carolina Beach Avenue North. Other low-lying areas, and that will be in effect through June 17th, through this Wednesday. The next high tide in Carolina Beach will be this evening at 6 o'clock. Watch out for the possibility of water on roads where there shouldn't be.
1: I want to dance like David. I want a faith like Paul. I want to sing like Silas tearing down the prison walls. I want to face that fire. It won't

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0: 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Amen.
1: It's Andrew Rip on Life 90.5. So Grace Girls. Grace Girls is our in-house ministry to young girls ages 11 to 15. They're having their big conference coming up. Here's what Amelia had to say about her Grace Girls experience.
2: My name is Amelia. I am 14. Grace Girls has been a place to where everyone can be themselves. This is a place where you get to be with everyone who might feel just like you. I've made two friends this year and in the past 3 years, and it has been a good experience for everyone who feels alone out there. Yeah. Grace Girls is a place where you can have fun.
1: There you go. And thank you, Amelia. Appreciate that. I mentioned the conference, having their big conference coming up in July, July 21 and 22. You can get details about that on our website right now. Landon Forbes will be there as the worship leader. Yeah. How about that? Who's Landon Forbes, you're saying? Well, Landon Forbes is this guy right here.

And thank you, Emilio. Appreciate that. I mentioned the conference, having their big conference coming up in July, July 21 and 22. You can get details about that on our website right now. Landon Forbes will be there as the worship leader. Yeah, how about that? Who's Landon Forbes, you're saying? Well, Landon Forbes is this guy right here.

0: belly of a whale. Yeah, that's Landon Forbes, kind of a local boy from up around the Jacksonville area, going to be helping us out with Grace Girls.
1: Hey, this is Landon Forbes, and I'm excited to be a part of the Grace Girls Summer Conference. Thank you for listening to Life 90.5.
0: Again, you can get details about that conference at life905.com. Also, tune in to our ministry focus this Monday morning. He will be live from Studio One as part of our ministry focus in the 9 o'clock hour. I've gone.

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Toby Mack on Life 90.5. How you doing? Mike with you on your hot Friday afternoon. Just check the temperature, and what is it, a little after 1 o'clock, and the current temperature is 96 degrees outside. And, we can pretty much expect days like this for the next several days. Mid-90s today, mid-90s tomorrow, and mid-90s for Sunday. Now, they are saying possibility of some showers on your Saturday afternoon. Not going to be a total washout, but just with the heating of the day, possibility of some showers. Again, 96 degrees in Wilmington right now, Life 90.5. Had a text request in from Elizabeth, who wanted to hear Bay Turner's Somebody's Praying. Here you go, my dear. Should've

0: 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You might not wear a cape or tights or tunic or a leotard, but we consider you pretty heroic.
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2: 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This time, the existence of aliens is an established fact for those at the shadowy agency Wardex. 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Danny Kellner once worked for Wardex, but now, with the help of Kansas City TV weatherwoman Margaret Fairchild, they're determined to blow that lid clean off. Disclosure Day explores how the revelation of aliens in our midst would undermine many people's understanding of God. 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So we're giving Disclosure Day a 3 out of 5 for family friendliness. Read the full review at PluggedIn.com/radio. 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I'm Adam Holtz with the Plugged In Movie Review by Focus on the Family.
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They will be in Myrtle Beach for a show in September. Kane, along with John Reddick. Palmetto Point Church, Myrtle Beach, in September. 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

lot of Coast favorite Christian music right here on Life 90.5. Mike hanging out with you on your Friday. It is VBS season. 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And so, Mom and Dad, if you're looking for a VBS to send your kiddos to this summer, maybe your church doesn't have one, well, go to our website. 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

There she is, Lauren Daigle on Life 90.5. Now, forget, her concert is tonight. We'll be able to, you folks going to that show will be I'm sure be able to hear her do that live. And the show is tonight, 7-ish, at the Live Oak Bank Amphitheater in downtown Wilmington. Don't forget, traffic going to be crazy. Lots of folks going to that show. She is a Christian music superstar. So, yeah, big attendance right before the show and right after the show. So plan accordingly in the north end of downtown Wilmington.

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Well, a happy Friday afternoon. I'm Jeff Lohman, getting ready for the weekend under a heat advisory until 8 o'clock tonight. Heat index values hovering around 105 this afternoon. It is hot. It is humid. Sunshine with clear skies tonight. Lows in the upper 70s. Tomorrow, we got sunshine, chance for shower, thunderstorm. Highs tomorrow, mid-90s, pretty much a carbon copy on Sunday. Highs on Sunday, low to mid-90s. So heat index values high throughout the weekend. Heat advisory in effect right now until 8 o'clock. It's sunny. It's 95 from Life 90.5.

Live 90.5, it is brand new Cochran and Company, What Grace Can Do. Hey, maybe this past week has not gone quite as planned. Maybe there were setbacks or disappointments or moments when you wondered if God was doing anything at all. Well, here's a great reminder for the weekend. God is always working, even when we can't see it. Philippians 1:6 says, "He who began a good work in you will carry it on to completion until the day of Christ Jesus." So your story is not finished. God's still writing it. He's still shaping you, and he's still working for your good. So know this weekend, God is still at work. Even

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1: 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Plans to prosper you and not to harm you. Plans to give you a hope and a future. Jeremiah 29:11.
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Sometimes I feel like I just keep pretending.

Have you ever noticed that sometimes Friday afternoons have a way of reminding us of just how tired we are? Have you noticed that? Maybe it's been a long week. Maybe you're running on empty. Well, Jesus offers this invitation in Matthew 11. Come to me, all of you who are weary and burdened, and I will give you rest. If you need rest today, can I see that hand? Oh, yes. I see that hand. We're not just talking physical rest, which I could use, but we're also talking about rest for your soul. So as the weekend begins, why not spend some time with the one who can truly refresh your heart as well as renew your strength? Find rest in Christ this weekend. It's Mercy Me from Life 90.5. Me?

0: 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I am Jeff Lum, and this hour of life-changing music being brought to you by our friends at Blue Moon Gift Shops on Racine Drive.
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Live 90.5, Turn Wells and Breathe On It. Well, I am Jeff Loma. A good Friday afternoon. Heat advisory in effect for our area until 8 o'clock tonight. It has gotten so warm today. Yes, I guess we can use the term hot. It's 97 at the airport right now. Heat index value at 109. That's the feels-like temperature right now at the airport. 97, heat index 109. Wow. Clear skies in the forecast tonight. Lows in the upper 70s. Then for tomorrow and Sunday, sunshine both days. Chance of a shower, maybe a thunderstorm both days. Highs tomorrow, mid to upper 90s. Highs on Sunday, mid-90s. So we've got to believe this is going to be one of those hot, scorching weekends in southeastern North Carolina. Right now, sunny, it's 97.

Live 90.5. Let me ask you a question. Have you ever found yourself asking God, why is this happening? Or something like this, why didn't that work out the way I planned? Have you ever done that? Ever asked those questions? I think most of us have. But one of the greatest comforts of our faith is knowing that God sees what we can't see. In Isaiah 55, we're reminded that His thoughts are higher than our thoughts, and His ways are higher than our ways. And, you know, that's actually good news, because if God is God, then He understands things that we don't see. He also knows what's best, even when we can't make sense of it. So when life feels a little confusing, and it does from time to time, we can't lose trust. We don't have to understand everything in order to trust the one who does, because we know His ways are higher and His heart toward you is always good. It's Landon Forbes. God's ways are higher from Life 90.5.

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Life 90.5, Jeremy Camp, Dead Man Walking. Hey, if this past week has included some mistakes, some regrets, or even moments that you're not all that proud of, don't let them define your weekend, because we read in Lamentations that God's compassions never fail. They're new every morning. Isn't that good news, that God's mercy didn't run out on Monday or Tuesday, and it hasn't run out today, that His grace is available to you and me even right now? So let's receive it, let's walk in it, and let's move into the weekend with a fresh sense of hope. It's the latest from Matt Maher from Life 90.5.

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0: 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Well, I am Jeff Lohman, a good Friday afternoon. Hey, this hour of life-changing music being brought to you by our friends at Dry Eye Equation, formerly Focus Eye Care.
1: I had been to many doctors before Dr. Brimer about my dry eye condition, and I really was left a little bit in the dark about what was happening. And once I got to Dr. Brimer, she really educated me on all the different treatments that she was doing. And I

0: perfectly. Live 90.5, it's Micah Tyler and Perfectly. Well, I am Jeff Lumen. A good Friday afternoon. 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

Live 90.5, the Carolina Coast, favorite Christian music, Elevation Worship, and Alleluia on this Friday afternoon. I am Jeff Lohman. We're getting ready for the weekend, and we have a heat advisory in effect until 8 o'clock tonight. It has gotten so dangerously hot this afternoon. We're at 95 degrees at ILM at the airport. Heat index right now, 106. That means it feels like 106 degrees outside. That is scary hot. Well, we got clear skies in our forecast tonight. Lows tonight only in the upper 70s. But then tomorrow and Sunday, very similar. We have sunshine, chance of a shower, thunderstorm tomorrow as well as Sunday. Highs tomorrow, mid to upper 90s. Highs on Sunday in the mid-90s. Right now, it is sunny, 95 degrees. Heat index 106 with Chris Tomlin.

90.5 and thankful it is Forrest Frank. Well, I am Jeff Lohman. A happy Friday afternoon, getting ready for the weekend. Hey, if you need a reason to praise God today, start with who He is. I mean, He is faithful when we're struggling. He's patient when we're growing. He's merciful when we fail. And He's loving even on our hardest days. Now, think about what He's done. He's forgiven us. He's redeemed us. He's walked with us through tough seasons. And He's provided for us in ways that we may not yet even realize. You know, sometimes praise isn't about having a perfect life. It's about recognizing a perfect Savior. So whether your day today is filled with joy or challenges, why not thank God for His goodness and His faithfulness? I mean, He's worthy of our praise, not just for what He does, but because of who He is. It's Building 429, and give Him praise from Life 90.5.

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Lauren Daigle in concert tonight at 7. We've got Forrest Frank with Corey Asbury in Raleigh next Tuesday night. Then next Thursday, it's Toby Mac, Zach Williams, Seth Schleter, and Jamie McDonald in Florence. 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God.

You know, one of the cool things about the weekend, sometimes it gives us a chance to think about the future. And to me, that can be pretty exciting, or it can be a little overwhelming. Now, if you're facing uncertainty, remember Proverbs 3, 5, and 6. Trust in the Lord with all your heart. Lean not on your own understanding. In all your ways, acknowledge Him, and He will make your paths straight. Here's the good news. You don't have to have all the answers. God sees the road ahead, and He's more capable of leading you one step at a time. So make sure you're trusting God with that next step.

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It is well with my soul.

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Praying. Live 90.5, it's Bay Turner and Somebody's Praying. Well, 3 weeks from tomorrow, it is the 4th of July, Independence Day, and a big birthday for the great U.S. of A, 250 years old. And there's going to be a lot of celebrating in southeastern North Carolina with fireworks over the 4th of July from Oak Island, Carolina Beach, Surf City, Wilmington, Camp Lejeune, Southport, Willard, Tabor City, White Lake. It is going to be awesome as we celebrate our nation's birthday, number 250, coming up on July 4th.

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Live 90.5, Josiah Queen and Demons. Well, it's the Tribe at 5 on a Friday afternoon. I am Jeff Lumen. Thanks for hanging out with us today. We're under a heat advisory until 8 o'clock tonight. Current temperature at 95 degrees. Heat index value right now, 106. That's right. It feels like 106 degrees outside right now. Our forecast, mostly clear overnight, lows in the upper 70s. And then we've got sunshine tomorrow and Sunday. Chance of showers and thunderstorms both days. Highs tomorrow mid to upper 90s and mid 90s on Sunday. Right now it is sunny, 95 degrees. Again, heat index at 106.

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She's going to be in concert tonight. 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Lauren Daigle and You Lead Me. Drive at 5 on a Friday afternoon. Get ready for the weekend. Hey, before you rush into the weekend, why not take a moment to look back over the past few days? Maybe not everything went perfectly, but God was faithful. He gave you strength for the challenges. He gave you grace for the mistakes. He gave you blessings that you may not have ever even noticed. See, gratitude has a way of changing our perspective. So instead of focusing on what's missing, it helps to see God's fingerprints in all that He does, all across our lives, every single day. So why not take a little inventory of His goodness and let your heart be encouraged? It's We the Kingdom and Rescue Me from Life 90.5.

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You know, it can be so discouraging sometimes when your efforts go unnoticed. I mean, when you feel overlooked or perhaps unappreciated. I mean, that's easy, especially when you're serving. But God sees what others don't. I love the words of Paul in Galatians 6, where he encourages us not to grow weary in doing good, because at the proper time, we will reap a harvest if we don't give up, if we don't throw in the towel. So here's the thing I want you to hear. Nothing that you do in faith is ever wasted. I mean, every quiet act, every act of kindness, every unseen sacrifice, it all matters to God. So keep going, because your faithfulness is not in vain. Lord.

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Live Oak Bank Pavilion, Lauren Daigle in concert, 7 o'clock tonight. We've got Forrest Frank with Corey Asbury in Raleigh. That is coming up on Tuesday of next week. And then on Thursday, Toby Mack with Zach Williams, Seth Schleter, and Jamie McDonald in Florence, South Carolina. 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
7: Crowder is hitting the road this fall, and if you've ever seen him live, you already know this is one you don't want to miss. 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Fans can expect crowd favorites like Good God Almighty, Grave Robber, and Somebody Prayed. Plus the kind of authentic, high-energy moments that have made Crowder one of the most beloved live acts in the genre. Crowder described it this way. These nights are about more than just playing songs. It's about gathering as the people of God and singing truth. He called it a family reunion like no other and said whether you're heavy-hearted or just need a reason to hoot and holler, these nights are for you. 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Tickets are available now at crowdermusic.com. I'm Rachel James with Music News.
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It's Tasha Layton. Tribe at 5 on a Friday, getting ready for the weekend. Hey, this hour of life-changing music being brought to you by our friends at Atlantic Marine, serving southeastern North Carolina boaters since 1976 with all of their boating needs. 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And remember what they always say, life's better on the water with Atlantic Marine.

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kicking off my time with you here on this Friday. It's running back to you on Life 90.5. Hannah here, and a look at our weather. At least it's cooling down from what it felt like earlier. 103 was the heat index, and boy, it felt every bit of it. Tonight, that temperature dropping down to 76 with partly cloudy conditions. Tomorrow, a slight chance of showers and thunderstorms after the 3 o'clock time frame. Temperature-wise, going to feel much like today. Heat index at 104. Tomorrow evening, cooling down to 76. And as of right now, Sunday may have a slight chance of an afternoon shower or thunderstorm. Ever so slightly cooler, it seems, but any bit will be at least a sigh of relief.

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3: Have you ever noticed your phone warns you when the battery is low, but your soul doesn't? 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He said come. Maybe today is your reminder. If you feel empty, it's not failure. It's an invitation. 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Because when God fills you, you don't just survive. 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
1: 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Jeremiah 29:11.
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Toby Mac's latest, Lord, It Feels Good on Life 90.5. Have you ever been so excited, kids, or felt so good that you just want to sing? I know I most definitely have. And that's a feeling that we find in today's devotion, Psalm chapter 95. The writer invites everyone to come before God with joy and singing and giving thanks. Why? Well, because God is our creator, our shepherd, and the one who cares for us. And that's enough reason to sing right there, ain't it? And then in Psalm chapters 97 through 99, we hear a very powerful message. God is king. These psalms, well, they celebrate his greatness, his power, and his goodness. And they remind us that God rules over the whole world. Nothing is bigger than him. But here's what makes this so comforting. The God who is so powerful enough to rule the universe is also loving enough to guide each and every one of us. He is both mighty and caring. So while these psalms remind us to worship God with respect and attitude, we're also reminded to remember who God is. And our hearts, well, when we do that, they naturally want to praise him. So the bottom line, God is a great king and a loving shepherd.

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It's good. Matthew West on Life Changing Music, Life 90.5. The heat index, not good, at least in my opinion. Finally, though, for our evening, it's starting to cool down a little bit, but boy, was it hot. And tomorrow, going to feel almost the exact same. Actually, heat index tomorrow supposed to be 104 degrees. Tonight, a few clouds passing through with a low of 76. Tomorrow evening will feel the same, but possibility of an overnight shower or thunderstorm is possible. Leading into your Sunday, we may see some pop-up showers for your Sunday afternoon. That high expected to reach 92, but you already know it's going to feel hotter than that.

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1: 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But it's God's will for us to love others the way He loves us. 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

0: All right. If you want to see a little funny clip that Mandy and I made on our Facebook, even involves our very own Mike Farrow and that song, well, follow us on Facebook and Instagram. We had a little bit of some silly fun time and more coming your way, but you won't get to see any of it if you aren't already following us. So take care of that right now. And in between some of the silliness and the fun that we love to have, we also love to make sure that you're uplifted and up courage. 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
1: 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Well, when it comes to printing services, getting the word out about what it is you're doing, this hour supporters at Fast Signs would love to help take a few things off of your to-do list. 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
1: Three brothers in a fire, willing to die for their faith. But you were with them in the fire, and they walked out the next day. And Daniel met a lion, because he chose to pray. But you shut the mouth of that lion, and he walked out the next day.